Sarashka kunataka, apunchi Jesus mikaitaka mandan, mana ñukachu mandani, warmika kusata ama shitachu, shitas papish ama shuktawan kasarachu, mana kashpaka kikin kusawan kutin ashi tukuchu, shinallatak kusapish paypa warmitaka ama shitachu.